0: Então qual outro capacete que lá vem pedrada?
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I took the tag off and made you priceless. I just spent a half a meal on a chandelier. Now you try and cut me off like a light switch. Try and stay in Ali. Saying that you need some time to breathe.

0: 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Bringing the beep.
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1: My wife. My wife doesn't love you.
3: Tocará hacer su love.